0: Himnos de los 70, 80 y 90. Puro oro en tus oídos. Sonando aquí. Revival Hits Online.
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2: 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There are some things you can't hide. I wanna know what you're thinking.
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and break. 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It's meeting the man of my dreams and then meeting his beautiful wife. And isn't it ironic? Don't you think?

0: 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You can't touch this.
1: Inmortal por su paso, su ropa y su Stop Hammer Time. 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Can't touch this.